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0: Well, there are so many stories of teenagers who found a real sense of belonging and fell in love with music because of their high school band program. And that is exactly what happened to the American composer Viet Quang. Born in 1990 to Vietnamese immigrants, he grew up in Georgia, and he has had real success as a composer. Well, it is the summer of American music here at WCRB, and Viet Quang is in the spotlight right now. I have a piece called Next Week's Trees, inspired by Mary Oliver's poem, Walking to Oakhead Pond and Thinking of the Ponds I Will Visit in the Next Days and Weeks. This is the Albany Symphony and conductor David Allen Miller.

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That's called Next Week's Trees, based on a poem by Mary Oliver, by the American composer Viet Quang, who is in the spotlight tonight, as we continue on our WCRB Summer of American Music. Heard the Albany Symphony there, and David Allen Miller. I'm Kathy Fuller. Well, here is Franz Schubert's Wanderer Fantasy for you, with pianist Leon Fleischer.

0: That's Leon Fleischer playing Schubert's Wanderer Fantasy.
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A motet from the 1500s by William Byrd, Miserere Mei Deus, arranged for orchestra here in the 21st century by Nico Muley and played there by the Aurora Orchestra. Just a reminder, you can always look up anything that we play for you and find out the details about the recording over at classical.org/playlists. It's Kathy Fuller with you, and I've got Dvorak's Symphonic Variations on an Original Theme now. This is the Czech Philharmonic, conducted by Charles Macaras.

0: Dvorak's symphonic variations on an original theme. 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
0: Well, here is a classic that you just can't perform without a virtuoso typist.

That one is a guaranteed smile. It's The Typewriter by Leroy Anderson. At The Typewriter, you heard Alasdair Molloy, along with the BBC Concert Orchestra, and Leonard Slatkin. Well, coming up this Friday night, stick around, be here for an 8 o'clock concert live from the Koussevitzky Music Shed at Tanglewood. Yefim Bronfman, the pianist, playing Beethoven's Emperor Piano Concerto, Esa-Pekka Salonen conducting. Details at classical.org/Tanglewood. Here's Mozart's clarinet quintet now. Alexander Fitterstein is the clarinetist with the Tesla Quartet.

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0: That's Mozart's clarinet quintet. Clarinetist was Alexander Fitterstein with the Tesla Quartet.
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0: Well, the second movement of guitarist John McLaughlin's Mediterranean Concerto is just haunting in its serenity, and I've got it for you coming up in just 8 minutes. Right now, a little suite from Bach's Anna Magdalena notebook. This is the Philadelphia Orchestra with Eugene Ormandy.

A little suite from Bach's Anna Magdalena Notebook. That was the Philadelphia Orchestra and Eugene Ormandy. I'm Kathy Fuller. Well, John McLaughlin is 84 years old now, previously known as Mahavishnu, English guitarist, bandleader, composer, pioneer of jazz fusion, incredible musician. And I have the second movement of his Mediterranean Concerto for you. He's the guitarist here with the London Symphony and Michael Tilson Thomas.

0: That's the second movement of John McLaughlin's Mediterranean Concerto. You heard guitarist John McLaughlin playing there with the London Symphony Orchestra and conductor Michael Tilson Thomas.
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That is the bright sound of recorder player Maurice Staeker, along with his own ensemble in Uccellini's La Foschina. I'm Kathy Fuller with some Beethoven for you. This is the Harp String Quartet with the Emerson Quartet.

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0: The Emerson String Quartet with Beethoven's 10th String Quartet, known as the Harp.
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0: I've got two Spanish courants for you now from François Couperin's The Nations. This is Hesperian 20 and Jordi Savall.

That's the sound of France in the late 1600s. François Couperin's Courants, two Spanish courants from The Nations. That was Hesperian 20 and Jordi Savall. Well, Maurice Ravel in the 20th century was thinking back to Couperin when he wrote his Tombeau de Couperin, homage to that great master. He was also thinking about friends that he lost in the First World War, and each movement of this piece is dedicated to one of them. Here's the Paris Orchestra and Jean Martinon.

0: That's the Paris Orchestra, Jean Maltinon conducting, Ravel's Le Tombeau de Couperin.
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0: Well, here are two amazing musicians, violinist Augustin Hadlick and guitarist Pablo Villegas, with the opening movement of Paganini's Sonata Concertata.

That's the opening movement from Paganini's Sonata Concertata with violinist Augustine Hadlick and guitarist Pablo Villegas. I'm Kathy Fuller. It's getting a little late. Don't forget, coming up at midnight, we've got late nights on WCRB. If you're staying up, we'll keep you company with some of the greatest music you've ever heard. And then at 5 a.m., you're joined by David O'Leary. Help you get the day started off right. Well, here are The Forest Scenes by Robert Schumann. This is pianist Maria João Pires.

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intimate music from the imagination of Robert Schumann, his Forest Scenes. That was pianist Maria João Pires. I'm Kathy Fuller with Handel's 13th Concerto Grosso for you. Now this is the Academy of St. Martin in the Fields and Neville Mariner.

0: Neville Marriner and the Academy of St. Martin in the Fields with Handel's 13th Concerto Grosso.
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0: 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Andres Nelson's conducting. 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Well, here is the Boston Symphony with Seiichi Ozawa conducting the third movement from Mahler's Fourth Symphony.

0: That's the Boston Symphony Orchestra, Seiji Ozawa, conducting the third movement from Mahler's Fourth Symphony. I'm Kathy Fuller, always so good to be with you. Stick around, keep that radio on or that device, whatever you use to keep WCRB in your life. Coming up next, it's Late Nights on WCRB, right after this.
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I'm Phil Jones, checking in for Late Nights on WCRB. Mozart's Grand Partita Serenade. We'll carry us into the first part of our evening together. Alexander Schneider leads the Chamber Orchestra of Europe.

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Mozart's Grand Partita Serenade. Alexander Schneider led the Chamber Orchestra of Europe here on 99.5 WCRB. We are also streaming, if you ask your smart speaker to open WCRB. Vincent Dondi, a well-known French composer in his day, but probably an even bigger legacy as a teacher. Among his students, a young Cole Porter. Here's Dondi's Karadec Suite. Rumon Gamba leads the Iceland Symphony Orchestra.

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Eric Kunzel and the Cincinnati Pops there with O Mio Bambino Caro from Gianni Schicchi by Giacomo Puccini on Classical Radio Boston. Bruckner's Sixth Symphony, 15 minutes away for us. Bach's Second Sonata for Cello and Piano now with Misha Majski and Marta Argerich.

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cellist Misha Majski and pianist Marta Argerich, Bach's second sonata for cello and piano. And I'm Phil Jones. Nice to be joining you tonight. This is Classical Radio Boston. Andres Nelsons leads the Gewandhaus Orchestra here, Bruckner's Sixth Symphony.

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0: The Gewandhaus Orchestra and conductor Andras Nelsons with the Sixth Symphony by Bruckner on WCRB. In just a moment, we're going to slow things down, ease things up a little bit with harpist Marisa Roy Vlas.
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Marisa Roblas with A Brawl by Antoine Francisque on WCRB. American composer Kevin Putz coming up for us just after 3 o'clock this morning, after Schubert's Rosamunde String Quartet with the Belcher Quartet.

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0: Kevin Putz is a young composer still working right now. He's originally from the Michigan area. In fact, he won a Pulitzer Prize back in 2012 for his first opera, Silent Night. And I have the Sicilienne from his Concerto for Orchestra right now, the St. Louis Symphony Orchestra, conducted by Stéphane Deneuve.

La Sicilienne from Kevin Putz's Concerto for Orchestra. Stéphane Deneuve led the St. Louis Symphony. Brahms' second cello sonata is coming up for us in 15 minutes. A table music right now, a quartet from that by Telemann with Flora Legium.

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a quartet from Telemann's Staffelmusik with Flora Leggium on 99.5. Brahms' second cello sonata right now with cellist Heinrich Schiff and pianist Gerhard Opitz.

0: Brahms' Second Cello Sonata, Heinrich Schiff, cello, and Gerhard Opitz, piano, on WCRB. Some ballet music from Beethoven's Creatures of Prometheus, right after this.
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the ballet music from Beethoven's Creatures of Prometheus, Maurice Abravanel and the Utah Symphony, YWCRB. A musical conversation here between two composers separated by about 350 years. Rayfun Williams' Fantasia on a Theme by Thomas Tallis, and this opens with the theme that inspired Vaughan Williams, Why Fünfte in Sight. Andrew Davis leads the BBC Symphony Orchestra and Theatre of Voices.

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Vaughan Williams' Fantasia on a Theme by Thomas Tallis, Andrew Davis, and the BBC Symphony Orchestra on WCRB. Our Summer of American Music is going to continue on this Tuesday. In the afternoon, Jamie Kamak is going to bring you Aaron Copland's Billy the Kid. Doesn't get more American than that. We'll continue enjoying the Summer of American Music. We've got a new spotlight every single day on Classical Radio Boston. Well, David O'Leary will see you on the other side of this one. Mitsuko Uchida has Schubert's 21st Piano Sonata.

0: pianist Mitsuko Uchida and Schubert's 21st Piano Sonata on Classical Radio Boston. Bright and early Tuesday morning, Debussy's first arabesque is coming along for us at 5:55. Welcome in.
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0: Well, some morning sun is around for us to enjoy for the next few hours. Clouds move in, showers by this afternoon, and they will hang around for the next couple of days. I'm David O'Leary. Welcome in. Let's open the hour with trumpeter Maurice André and the Württemberg Chamber Orchestra, along with conductor Jörg Färber, in a Handel suite for trumpet and strings.

Handel Suite for Trumpet and Strings from the Württemberg Chamber Orchestra, conductor Jörg Färber, there with trumpeter Maurice André. Here is the Minnesota Orchestra, led by Neville Mariner, in Siegfried's Rhine Journey from Wagner's Twilight of the Gods.

The Aston Magna Music Festival is proud to sponsor the CRB Classical 99.5 stream, continuing Thursday evening, July 30th at 7 at the Allen Center in West Newton, with music from less expected places. Tickets at astonmagna.org.

Siegfried's Rhine Journey, that is from Wagner's Twilight of the Gods with the Minnesota Orchestra and conductor Neville Mariner. A perfect piece for sunrise this morning, which will take place in just a few minutes at 5:33. It is good to be together. I'm David O'Leary, now violinist Augustin Dumais with pianist Maria Joao Pires and Mozart's 21st Violin Sonata.

0: Mozart's 21st Violin Sonata, violinist Augustin Dumay, together with pianist Maria Jean Piresch.
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0: We thank you for starting your day with us on the air at 99.5 or online at classical.org. I'm David O'Leary for Tuesday morning conductor Dmitry Kitayenko, now in the Bergen Philharmonic Orchestra, in Stravinsky's First Norwegian Mood.

Stravinsky's first Norwegian mood. That's the Bergen Philharmonic Orchestra with conductor Dmitri Kirienko. Our morning exhale is around the corner with Debussy's first arabesque. We'll enjoy that after this from London Virtuosi, Tommaso Albinoni's 20th String Concerto.

Tommaso Albinoni's 20th String Concerto right there from the London Virtuosi Ensemble. We're coming up on 6 o'clock. Time now for our daily morning exhale. The duo of guitarist Robert Boyd and cellist Laura Metcalf are featured in Debussy's First Arabesque.

0: That piece, it just brings me such calm. I hope it does the same for you. Debussy's First Arabesque from guitarist Robert Boyd and cellist Laura Metcalf. They go as Boyd meets Girl, our Tuesday edition of The Morning Exhale. Brighten things up in just a bit with the New York Philharmonic and conductor Leonard Bernstein and Aaron Copland's El Salón Mexico. It's coming right up in 10 minutes or so. Good morning.
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0: We'll enjoy a bit of early sun and then afternoon clouds and showers are expected. I'm David O'Leary. Klaus-Peter Flohr now and the Bomberg Symphony in the overture from Mendelssohn's Athalia.

The overture from Mendelssohn's Athalia from the Bamberg Symphony and conductor Klaus-Peter Flohr on 99.5 WCRB. Here's Leonard Bernstein now leading the New York Philharmonic in Aaron Copland's El Salón, Mexico.

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0: Taran Copland's El Salón Mexico, Leonard Bernstein leading the New York Philharmonic. We hope to put a smile on your face in just a bit with a check-in at the Good News Desk. That's along in about 5 minutes. 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
0: David O'Leary, good Tuesday morning. Here is the Leopold Trio and the Rondo from Beethoven's Fourth String Trio.

The Rondo from Beethoven's Fourth String Trio, performed by the Leopold Trio. From the Good News Desk this morning, the New Bedford Whaling Museum is going viral for a new piece of merchandise in their gift shop that kind of pokes fun at an online review they received. Back in 2020, the museum was hit with a one-star review. It said, "Worst aquarium ever." Thing is, they're not an aquarium, they're a museum. "We do not have whales here," says Annalise Conway, who's the chief engagement officer of the New Bedford Whaling Museum. So they leaned into it. Instead of ignoring the review, they printed it up on t-shirts and sweatshirts and crewnecks and tote bags, and they put them on sale in the gift shop. And guess what? They're currently sold out. Nice job turning lemons into lemonade. Now Richard Tognetti leading the Australian Chamber Orchestra with pianist Angela Hewitt in Bach's Fourth Keyboard Concerto.

Bach's Fourth Keyboard Concerto pianist Angela Hewitt, along with the Australian Chamber Orchestra and conductor Richard Tognetti. Good morning, David O'Leary. This piece always kind of feels like summer to me, since summer is the time of year for state fairs and such. John Macheri and the Hollywood Bowl Symphony Orchestra now in Rodgers and Hammerstein's State Fair Suite.

I can almost taste that funnel cake. Rodgers and Hammerstein State Fair Suite, conductor John Macheri and the Hollywood Bowl Symphony Orchestra. Morning sun, clouds, and showers move in late today and kind of hang around for the next couple of days. Here's Bruno Weil leading Tafel music in the second suite from Gluck's Don Juan.

0: The second suite from Gluck's Don Juan, performed by Tafel Music with conductor Bruno Weil on Classical Radio Boston, where we will spotlight Keith Lockhart and the Boston Pops in the hour ahead with a Scottish dance and some film music from John Williams. It's on the way for us at 7:20.
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0: Tuesday morning. Today's generally a back-in-the-office kind of day, right? If you're working remotely part-time, whether you are settling in at the office or setting up your workday in the home office, thank you for listening to Classical Radio Boston. I'm David O'Leary. Here is pianist Susan Tomes, violinist Anthony Marwood, and horn player Stephen Sterling in the scherzo from Brahms' Horn Trio,

The Scherzo from Brahms' Horn Trio, pianist Susan Tomes, violinist Anthony Marwood, and horn player Stephen Sterling, the soloist. Conductor Ayanna Brown, now with the Academy of St. Martin in the Fields, and guitarist Christopher Parkening. Here is Vivaldi's Guitar Concerto.

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1: Welcome in. I'm David O'Leary. Now Keith Lockhart and the Boston Pops.

Two pieces from Keith Lockhart and the Boston Pops, about as different as could be. John Williams' Rey's theme from Star Wars, The Force Awakens, right there. We also heard Malcolm Arnold's Second Scottish Dance. 7:26, foggy and humid out there. Kind of gross. Not much improvement till the weekend with rain on the way overnight, tonight through tomorrow. Here is Zeffiro with Mozart's Fourth Divertimento.

The fourth divertimento from Mozart, performed by the Zeffiro Ensemble. Have you downloaded the CRB Classical app yet? 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Here's AGOA now in the Minnesota Orchestra in Jacques Ibert's Valencia.

0: Jacques Bears Valencia, AGOA, and the Minnesota Orchestra on Classical Radio Boston, 7:42. Good Tuesday morning. I'm David O'Leary. I received a new credit card. I should say a replacement credit card. Have you lost your credit card recently or ever? It's a little bit of a pain in the neck because you have so many things that are automatic payments on that credit card that perhaps you forgot about like I did. So I bring this up because whether you've replaced your card because you lost it at a store or the airport or between the couch cushions, if you've received a new credit card recently and you're a WCRB subscriber, that information for the station may not be up to date with the new information from the new credit card. 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It's easy to do. 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
0: 7:43 and Natalie Stutzman now in Orfeo 55. 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

Conductor Natalie Stutzman and Orfeo 55, Falconer is Pasicale, WCRB, 745. Now, Rossini's Overture from the Barber of Seville, Julius Rodel and the Hungarian Orchestra. That is just ahead for us at 8 o'clock. Here, though, is Charles McArris and the London Symphony Orchestra, Rimsky-Korsakov's Capriccio Espanol.

0: Rimsky-Korsakov's Capriccio Espagnol from the London Symphony Orchestra, along with conductor Charles McGarris. It's 8 o'clock.
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0: Good morning. I'm David O'Leary. Somewhere up in the sky tonight, beyond the clouds and all the expected rain that we're going to get, there will be a nearly full moon, the second this month. They call it a black moon. It'll technically be full tomorrow morning about 10:30. We are celebrating that full moon all week long with the Focus at 4. Listen for the King's Noise in an anonymous Emperor of the Moon today at 4 o'clock with Greg Farisi. Here's Julius Riddell and the Hungarian State Orchestra and the overture from Rossini's The Barber of Seville.

It's the overture from Rossini's The Barber of Seville with conductor Julius Riddell and the Hungarian State Orchestra. I feel like I'm ready for the day now. It is 8:09. I'm David O'Leary. Welcome in. Here are the Leuben brothers together with Simon Preston leading the English Chamber Orchestra and Telemann's Concerto for Three Trumpets.

0: Telemann's Concerto for Three Trumpets from Germany's Leuben Brothers and the English Chamber Orchestra, led by Simon Preston. 818, are you going through your email inbox this morning? You kind of go through and go click, delete, delete, delete, delete, all the subscription type stuff. 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This time we're headed off to one of the hottest places on earth, Death Valley. 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

Mendelssohn's Theme and Variations for String Quartet from the Emerson String Quartet on Classical Radio Boston. 826, now Neville Marriner and the Academy of St. Martin in the Fields with the overture from Otto Nicolai's The Merry Wives of Windsor.

Well, the overture from Nicolai's The Merry Wives of Windsor from Academy of St. Martin in the Fields and conductor Neville Mariner. It's 8:35. We're going to open the hour ahead with the English concert in the complete suite from Handel's Water Music. That is just after 9 this morning. I hope you can join us for that. Here's Nicholas McGeegan and the Philharmonia Baroque Orchestra in Corelli's 11th Concerto Grosso.

0: Corelli's 11th Concerto Grosso, Nicholas McGeoghegan and the Philharmonia Baroque Orchestra. Oh, we have had such unbelievably beautiful weather these past few days. The clouds and fog and the humidity of today is a little bit of a disappointment. We do need the rain, and we're certainly going to get it overnight tonight and then a ton of it tomorrow, especially in central and western Mass. It is muggy and a bit of sun showing itself out there right now. 71 degrees in Boston.
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0: Good morning. I'm David O'Leary. 844 here are oboist Heinz Holliger and Hans Elhorst, along with English horn player Maurice Borg, in the finale from Beethoven's Trio for Two Oboes and English Horn.

The finale from Beethoven's Trio for Two Oboes and English Horn with soloist Heinz Holliger and Hans Elhorst along with Maurice Borg. Now our Boston Symphony Chamber players in a movement from Brahms' First Serenade.

0: The finale from Beethoven's Trio for Two Oboes and English Horn. Let's see, we also heard a Brahms movement, the first serenade from the Boston Symphony Chamber Players. More American music to celebrate later today. We will lean into that sound of the wide open West with Aaron Copland's Billy the Kid. We'll hear that with Greg Farisi at 4:15 this afternoon.
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0: We are just after 9 a.m. I'm David O'Leary, leaving you with Edith May Stevenson, who is ready to accompany you through your midday with Enrique Granados' Mazurka. Bit later on this morning at 10:40 or so. Right now, Trevor Pinnock and the English Concert in the complete suite from Handel's Water Music.

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0: Hi, good morning. I'm Eden Mae Stevenson. I've got Mozart's Clarinet Concerto coming up in just about 10 minutes. And I really think that Mendelssohn's Violin Concerto is going to pair so perfectly with the sort of gray day we're having on a Sophie Mutter with the Berlin Philharmonic. And maybe we'll have time for Schubert's Sixth at 1:30 for the afternoon stretch on WCRB. Here's the Leipzig String Quartet with violist Hartmut Rohde, the finale to Dvorak's American Quintet.

0: The finale to Dvorak's American Quintet, the Leipzig String Quartet playing with violist Hartmut Rota. Got some Mozart after this.
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0: It's mostly cloudy and 76 degrees right now. We're expecting some showers in the late afternoon. This is Jane Glover leading the London Mozart Players, Mozart's Clarinet Concerto with Angela Malmesbury.

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0: Angela Malmesbury playing Mozart's clarinet concerto with Jane Glover and the London Mozart Players.
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That's a mazurka by Enrique Granados, played by the new Pro Arte Guitar Trio on WCRB. I'm Eden May Stevenson. This week on the Bach Hour, a soulful performance of Bach's 51st Cantata and more. You can stream that at classical.org. And here's Bach's Third Orchestral Suite, Diego Fasolis and Ibarra Kisti.

0: Ibarrachisti, playing Bach's Third Orchestral Suite with Diego Fasolis. And cellist Yo-Yo Ma is right after this.
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0: Saint-Saëns Avenaise, this is Catherine Stott and Yo-Yo Ma.

Cellist Yo-Yo Ma with pianist Catherine Stott. That's Saint-Saëns Avenaise. You're tuned in to 99.5 WCRB. I'm Eden Mae Stevenson. And it's 74 degrees and partly cloudy right now. We might get a shower or two this afternoon. Colin Davis and the Concertgebouw Orchestra, here's Haydn's The Hen Symphony.

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0: Haydn's The Hen Symphony. 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

Pianist Long Long, that's Chopin's Harp Etude. I'm Eden Mae Stevenson. 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Here's a suite by Telemann, Musica Alta Ripa playing.

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0: It's 74 degrees and mostly cloudy.

Guitarist John Williams, Ralph McTell's Streets of London. Welcome to Book Bag Lunch. I'm Eden Mae Stevenson. So, The Odyssey is having a moment. Maybe that's an understatement. I still haven't seen it because it is sold out basically everywhere. Wild times. But I read The Odyssey in school, and I have been thinking about how daunted I would feel now without a teacher or a professor to help me through it. I was reading an article in The Guardian that is kind of a how-to on this. It's like a guide, and they recommend doing a little research first into the time period before you even start reading, and then being super choosy about which translation you read. I read the Penguin Classics Deluxe Edition and loved it, but I have been curious about Emily Wilson's translation as well. And the good news is that The Odyssey is endlessly entertaining. It's called an epic for a reason, so once you get used to the style, it is pretty hard to put it down. This is Classical Radio Boston. Here's Herbert von Karajan and the Berlin Philharmonic playing Mendelssohn's Violin Concerto with Anna-Sophie Mutter.

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0: Anna Sophie Mutter and the Berlin Philharmonic playing Mendelssohn's Violin Concerto with Herbert von Karajan.
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Canadian Brass. That's Gabrielli's Jubilate Deo. You're listening to WCRB. I'm Eden Mae Stevenson. Thanks for tuning in. Here's Vladimir Ashkenazi playing Robert Schumann's Introduction and Allegro Appassionato with conductor Uri Segal and the London Symphony Orchestra.

0: Robert Schumann's Introduction and Allegro Appassionato, Vladimir Ashkenazy with the London Symphony Orchestra and conductor Uri Segal.
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0: The Arabella String Quartet here with the Fourth Quartet by Joseph Boulogne, Chevalier de Saint-Georges.

The Fourth Quartet by Joseph Bologna, Chevalier de Saint-Georges. That's the Arabella String Quartet. It's 75 degrees and partly cloudy here in Boston. We might get a little rain this afternoon, and we're definitely getting rain tomorrow and Thursday. I'm Eden May Stevenson, and this is WCRB. Leonard Bernstein and the Orchestra of the National Academy of St. Cecilia. Here's Debussy's Prelude to the Afternoon of a Faun.

0: The orchestra of the National Academy of St. Cecilia playing Debussy's Prelude to the Afternoon of a Faun with conductor Leonard Bernstein.
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That's Andras Schiff on Classical Radio Boston. I'm Eden May Stevenson. Thanks so much for having me. I'm leaving you with Jamie Kamak. He's in for Greg Farisi today with Dvorak's American Suite just a little bit after 2. Here's the afternoon stretch. Thomas Hetmer and the Northern Sinfonia with Schubert's Sixth Symphony.

0: That was Schubert's Sixth Symphony with Thomas Hetmer and the Northern Symphonia. Jamie Kamak here for Greg Farisi this afternoon. This is WCRB.
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0: 2 o'clock now here in Boston. Here's a Brazilian guitar quartet. This is Frederico Mompou's Third Canción y Danza.

Frederico Mompou's third Canción y Danza. That was the Brazilian Guitar Quartet. Hi again, Jamie Kamak here for Greg Farisi. I've got Song Jin Cho playing Mozart just ahead at 2:30, and Venus from the Planet Suite at 3. And speaking of planets, I've got another extraterrestrial-inspired Focus at 4 coming up at, you guessed it, 4 o'clock. Now here's Dvorak's American Suite with Libor Pešek and the Royal Liverpool Philharmonic Orchestra.

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0: Dvorak's American Suite with conductor Libor Pešek and the Royal Liverpool Philharmonic Orchestra. Song Jin Cho plays Mozart right after this.
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0: 228 now. It's 83 degrees and we're just about at the high of 84 for today, and no rain yet. Looks like that's starting tomorrow, not today. Here's Song Jin Cho with Mozart's Third Piano Sonata.

Mozart's Third Piano Sonata. That was Sangjin Cho. I've got a very, very fun Copland piece coming up after our Focus at 4 today. It's a part of the Summer of American Music here on WCRB. It's one we don't often play either, and it's such a fun listen. I'm really looking forward to that. Daniel Lozakovich now with the Bavarian Radio Symphony Orchestra. This is Bach's first violin concerto.

0: Bach's First Violin Concerto, that's the Bavarian Radio Symphony Orchestra and soloist Daniel Lozakovich. I'm Jamie Kamak here for Greg Farisi. This is WCRB.
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0: Just about 3 o'clock, and here's a few minutes of peace on your Monday afternoon, or Tuesday afternoon. This is Venus, the Bringer of Peace, from Gustav Holst's The Planets.

Venus, the Bringer of Peace, from Gustav Holst's The Planets, with Simon Rattle and the Berlin Philharmonic. 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The St. Luke's Chamber Ensemble now. This is Haydn's first divertimento in E-flat.

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Domenico Cimarosa's Voldemiro Overture with Nicholas Esternazi's Sinfonia and conductor Alessandro Amoretti. It's about 3:20 now. Here's Jordi Savall with Hesperion 20. This is Samuel Scheidt's Ludi Musici.

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Samuel Scheidt's Ludi Musici with Jordi Savall and Hesperion 20. There's a full moon tomorrow night, though you may not be able to see it because of the rain, but you can hear it here instead with our week of full moon-inspired Focus at Force. I've got the next one in about 35 minutes. Now, Jose Cerebriere with the Brno Philharmonic Orchestra. Here's Leos Janacek and the Cunning Little Vixen Suite.

That was the cunning Little Vixen Suite by Leos Janacek with Jose Serebrier and the Brno Philharmonic Orchestra. And that was partially inspired by a Czech newspaper comic called Lidové noviny, which featured a little fox. It was probably a pretty energetic little fox, I'd imagine, based on what we just heard. Rossini's Bassoon Concerto now. This is Tapiola Sinfonietta with Jaco Luoma.

0: Rossini's Bassoon Concerto with Tapiola Sinfonietta and bassoonist Jaakko Liuoma. Our Focus at 4 is next.
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0: 4 o'clock now, and it's time for another Full Moon Focus at 4 today. Here's the King's Noise. This is Emperor of the Moon.

0: That was The King's Noise playing Emperor of the Moon for our lunar-themed Focus at 4 this week. I've got full moon-inspired trivia later today, too. That's coming up at around 5:20.
1: 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From Cold War space races to modern lunar missions by multiple nations, follow humanity's journey to the stars. 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
0: 403 now. This summer, we've been celebrating American composers in honor of the country's 250th birthday. And today's featured piece is Billy the Kid by composer Aaron Copland. If you asked me what American music sounded like, I'd probably just say Aaron Copland. His peers called him the Dean of American Music, and rightfully so, I think, because his works like Our Town, Appalachian Spring, and Rodeo just sound like a musical tour of the United States. And while we don't often play today's featured piece on the air, high school me would certainly tell you that it's just as much fun to play as it is to hear. So with Michael Tilson Thomas and the San Francisco Symphony, here's Billy the Kid by Aaron Copland.

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0: The New Zealand Piano Quartet, that was Beethoven's third piano quartet.
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0: Got a delightful wind down for our afternoon reset in about 10 minutes. But first, Christopher Hogwood and the Handel and Haydn Society. Here's Handel's 18th Concerto Grosso.

Handel's 18th Concerto Grosso with Christopher Hogwood and the Handel and Haydn Society. It's 4:54 now on this Tuesday afternoon, but somewhere over the rainbow, it's already Friday again, right? One can dream. Here's Over the Rainbow from Wizard of Oz for our afternoon reset.

0: Over the Rainbow by Harold Arlen from the movie The Wizard of Oz. That was John Williams with the Boston Pops. I'm Jamie Kamak here for Greg Farisi. 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
0: Just about 5 o'clock and 80 degrees with no rain in sight for tonight. Here's the St. Luke's Chamber Ensemble. This is the Allegro from Mozart's 10th Divertimento.

The St. Luke's Chamber Ensemble with the Allegro from Mozart's 10th Divertimento. Shakespeare in the Park is happening again on the Boston Common tonight, and this summer it's still Shakespeare's Midsummer Night's Dream. That's starting tonight at 8 o'clock and runs every Tuesday through Sunday until August 9th. Jiří Belohlávek now with the Czech Philharmonic. Here's Smetana's The Moldau.

The Moldau by Bedřich Smetana with Jiří Balalovec and the Czech Philharmonic. It's 5:22, which means it's time for today's trivia question. We've got a full moon tomorrow night, whether it's full, like fully full or not, the moon is still pretty massive despite, you know, looking so small in the night sky from being so far away. My trivia question for you today is just roughly how far away from Earth is the moon? You've got 3 minutes to think about this one, starting now.

Our thinking music for today's trivia question was the group Earhart playing the George Whitehead Almont by John Dowland. Before that, since we have a full moon tomorrow night, I asked you how

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0: Salieri's 26 Variations on the Follies of Spain with Matthias Baumert and the London Mozart Players. 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
0: If you're still heading home from work or stuck in traffic or what have you, this ought to get you moving again. With Maren Alsip and the Bournemouth Symphony Orchestra, this is John Adams' Short Ride in a Fast Machine.

Short Ride in a Fast Machine by John Adams. That was Marin Alsip with the Bournemouth Symphony Orchestra. And if you're heading out for a short ride in your own fast machine sometime this evening, remember to download the CRB Classical app before you go so you can take us with you on your drive. Here's Ashley Solomon and Hannah Perry with Florilegium. This is a concerto for recorder, flute, and strings by Telemann.

0: That was the Group Floor Legium with a Concerto for Recorder, Flute, and Strings by Telemann. That was Ashley Solomon on the flute and Hannah Perry on the recorder. I'm Jamie Kamak here for Greg Farisi. This is WCRB.
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0: 6:04 now here in Boston, getting down to a low of 67 overnight with rain on the way tomorrow. Here's the Neve Trio. This is the first movement from Arthur Foote's second piano trio,

That was the first movement from Arthur Foote's second piano trio, played by the Neave Trio. Composer Joe Hisaishi just made his BSO debut at Tanglewood a couple weekends back, and we've got the whole recording up on our website. It would be a fantastic listen for the rainy nights coming this week, and you can find it at classical.org. The overture from Schubert's Fiera Brass Overture. That's Christian Benda with Prague Sinfonia.

0: The Overture from Schubert's Fierabras with Christian Benda and Prague Sinfonia.
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George Ligeti's Third Bagatelle for Wind Quintet. 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
0: Telemann's Stock Exchange Suite. This is Toffelmusik. Music.

Boccherini's Minuet with Wolfgang Sawallisch and the Philadelphia Orchestra. Jamie Kamak here for Greg Farisi. Thanks for hanging out with me again today. I hope you have a great evening ahead. Kathy Fuller joins you at 7 o'clock with Bach's Sixth Keyboard Partita, right after Myung-Whun Chung leads members of the Vienna Philharmonic in Dvorak's Wind Serenade.

0: That's Dvorak's Serenade for Winds, the members of the Vienna Philharmonic there, and conductor Myung-Won Chung.
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0: I'm Kathy Fuller. So nice to have you along. Thank you for listening to WCRB. Well, coming up at 8 o'clock tonight, some elegant French music for you, thanks to the brilliant Cécile Chaminade. It's her concertino for flute and orchestra. And at 8:30, I hope you'll be here for Mozart's Linz Symphony. Right now, it's the sixth keyboard partita by Bach. This is pianist Andras Schiff.

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0: That's the sixth keyboard partita by Bach. And that was pianist András Schiff, who is fully devoted to Bach. In fact, he once said, "Every day of my life, I start with playing Bach, usually for about an hour, sometimes even before breakfast. It's like taking care of your inner hygiene. There is something very pure about it."
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0: Well, we're done with our string of bright blue sunny days and in for some clouds and rain for the next few days. Here's a piece by Debussy that he called Nuage, or Clouds. It's his first nocturne for orchestra. Carlo Maria Giulini here with the Philharmonia Orchestra.

That's Debussy, his first nocturne for orchestra, Nuage, Clouds. And that was the Philharmonia Orchestra with conductor Carlo Maria Giulini. Well, coming up, the bright sound of flutist Emmanuel Paillud playing with the Paris Chamber Orchestra, Cécile Chaminade's music. But right now, a Haydn string quartet for you, his 35th with the Leipzig String Quartet.